That's chill, man. That's Brian Culbertson's Sonic Dreams. Let's move it on up a bit now. Liking the drum beats.

0: 31st Dream, bit of jazz, electronica for you there. Music from the future, oh yeah. We're the past, we're the present, we're the future on the Jazztastic journey. It's what we do. We even do silences as well. It's amazing, isn't it? And traffic noise.
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0: Christine and the Queens. Yeah, on the Jazztastic Journey. Keeping it nice and groovy. And we've got another, 45 minutes to go on the show. And you're going to like it. 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That's right. 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

0: punk, that one. 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
0: That's Corey Henry, the Funk Apostles. I really like that, man. I really like it.

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Enjoyed every minute of it. Continue to. 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

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I like that number. Let's cool off in a river, shall we? Go for a nice swim and catch some fish at the same time. Where did that come from? Heat stroke.

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Watch TV all night, just, you know, relax, or do you have to go to sleep, say, 10, 11 o'clock at night, as soon as you've gone to bed? I can pretty much stay up sometimes and just, you know, it's good at that time, I think, in the morning. 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

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Lovely weather. I hope the weather's great where you are, because we've got a truly international show here. 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
1: Okay, that's the end of the show, my friends. What I want to say is it's great to be back, being away for a couple of days, a couple of weeks rather, but it really makes a difference when I see that you're back on side and listening. So thanks a lot. If you want to listen to the show again, you can do on Mixcloud. Just go on Google, type in JFSR Mixcloud, and you will find my show there. So all it leaves me to say is that it's been a pleasure. Thanks so much. Take it easy. Look after yourselves. And hey, let's be careful out there. I can leave you with Matter Night, Flow Bop, Soul Stars. See you all later. Bye-bye.

0: JFSR, the home of jazz, funk, and soul.
1: Turn off that weak jam, man. Come on. Mr. Happy's here.

to this week's Funky Friday. Really shackadelic. Live and direct from the Good Vibes Studios in James, our headquarters, Central Europe. This is DJ M-Wave in the house. So we're bringing the party to you, 6 a.m. live entertainment.

Ariana here before I would keep it in the mix, in the flow. So how you doing? Oh, yeah, old school music got his bass back to back in the mix. This is MC Hammer, Heartbreak,

old school hip hop at its best. Way back from 1994, the album was called The Funky Headhunter. MC Hammer, Heartbreaker. And before this one, the artist formerly known as Prince, Mr. Happy 1996, back to back in the mix with Cameo, Sweet Sexy Thing. Also now's DNA featuring Suzanne Vega, Tom's Diner 1990, and Sisters with Voices, I'm So Into You 1992. And now, ladies and gentlemen, let's jump back in time, back to 1971. Let me present you a classic Tamla Motown label recording. This is Marvin Gaye. Remix.

of an all-time classic from 1971, Marvin Gaye, What's Going On. And this one is the DJ Cole 2007 remix. Right here on Hot Radio Station in town, this is JFSR, the home of jazz, funk, and soul. What else? And how are you doing on this beautiful Friday? Hey, it's summertime everywhere in Europe. See if you're sitting in the garden, having a nice barbecue. Get yourself in the shadow and crank the volume up to the maximum. Let's have a good time with the right kind of music. We call it Funky Shackadelic Friday. So ready for some more? Please welcome from Oakland, California, On Vogue.

from Oakland, California, Cindy Heron, Terry Ellis, Maxine Jones, and Dawn Robinson. They call themselves On Vogue. Send this one out to regular listeners there in California. Big shout.

with a touch of jazz. This is Ronnie Jordan. 99-6 in the mix from the album Light to Dark. And this one was the title track, released on the Island label, Ronnie Jordan.

Hip hop. We're returning to 90s New Jack Swing with the sound of High Five. She's playing hard to get. Big shout out to Wally T. Gemini to side, having a good time. How about you? Just at the clock, strictly hip hop remix. High Five. How you like now? Still locked and listen to the Al Free Station Town. This is Jazz Funk, so Radio Jazz.co. The play.

Giraud Revival. Is this cooler work? This one goes straight into your bones.

And now, ladies and gentlemen, I think it's about time to jump back in time. Back to the good old days of the 80s, back to 1985. Please welcome the lovely voice of Princess. We've chosen a track called After the Love's Gone. And of course, the extended remix

Other people say yeah, if you feel alright. Get ready for Freddie Jackson. Big shout out to lovely Disco Dance and Sylvie having a good time.

That's what Jazz Funk Soul Radio is all about. This remix is dope. The original was released in 88 on the Def Jam label Public Enemy. Don't believe the hype. And it just said the Rhythm Scholar Radio for Suckers Remix.

0: 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Yeah. Robbie Collins.
1: Yeah, yeah.
0: Check him out, y'all. Yeah. And from 10, taking it to midnight live. Or maybe recorded, I don't know.

New Zealand. Mad Heeman. This was called In the Groove. If you like regroove tracks, remixes, all the way long danceable, keep it like the Jazz Funk Soul Radio.

Keep the good work going on. It's the Friday Party Crew. My name is DJ Emery, broadcasting live direct from the Good Vibe Studios in the JFSR headquarters, Central Europe. You know what Europe is?

live in the mix. So if you have a request just to come and get in touch with a live DJ, send me a message straight into the Good Vibes Studios. 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How simple is that? And let me tell you something. Last Wednesday, I've been to an open-air concert.

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What a blast. By the way, big shout out to Bettina Gemmel within Hamburg. And we enjoyed. I think he's 75 years old now. So funky.

and after his show. They took it to the top. 2 hours non-stop grooving and moving too. The best beats of Nile Rodgers and Chic. So if you have the chance, I think he's 72 or 73 years old. But hey, still young at heart. And the music is absolutely amazing. What a star. It's still funky. If you have the chance to meet Nile Rodgers live, do it. You won't regret it. Absolutely fantastic. I think yesterday he was in Ireland. So have a look. Absolutely amazing. Kikri on the coconuts. And Nile Rodgers. Can't get better. Can't get better. And this is our mission right here on Jazz Funk Soul Radio. To entertain you with the right kind of music. Even if it's old school or new school, as long as grooves, we play it for you. And you can be a part of it. Because this is not a radio station. This comes straight from our hearts.

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And we have so talented DJs and DJs. 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They invest so much time and money and love. So give something back. Even if it's a mail. Alright? All about having a good time with the right kind of music. Jazz, funk, soul, radio, because we love to entertain you. So you ready? This one's called Staten Island Groove.

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1: Staten Island Groove 1996. The album was called From Manhattan to Staten. Big shout out to Lincoln Charles. How you doing, Lincoln? Also jamming the side of LC Funk. Big shout out to Karen.

the beautiful voice of Unreal Angel from 1991, released on the Arista label, the late great, never forgotten, Whitney Houston, I Belong to You. Right here on the House Radio Station Town, JFSR.co, the home of jazz, funk, and soul. And we're keeping it in the mix, in the flow. It's all about the ride, it's all about the groove, y'all. So let's bring out a little bit of glitch funk. This is the sound of Beat Fatigue.

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Get ready. Let's do it.

send this one out to Real Funketeer listening there in Macedonia. Big shout out to Billy Obanage. Funky brother from another mother, Gemini with their Scorpio. Getting funky. Need fatigue. Clap your hands, everybody.

massive success for Karen Wheeler way back in 1990. Living in the Light, the original story. The album was called UK Black. Karen Wheeler on this week's Funky Shagadelic Friday. You're still locked and listen to us.

All right, ladies and gents. I think it's about time to jump into the pool right now. Come on. Kind of one-hit wonder from 1992, produced by Jermaine Dupri. Criss Cross. Jump. And of course, the extended remix. The sound of pure quality of black vinyl. Is it just an illusion? No, it's Jazz Funk Soul Radio. And we call it Funky Shackadelic Friday. This next track is dedicated and going out to all the lovely ladies listening worldwide, especially to Rosemary San Diego over there in Rio de Janeiro.

7. Imagination, just an illusion. Big shout out to Ray Caviano from RFC Records. How you doing, my friend? All right, ladies and gentlemen, that's all for me on this week's Funky Shackadelic Friday. Hope you've enjoyed the last two guys I got in. Hope to meet you next Friday, 6 p.m. live right here on JFSRNA. Whatever you do, try to do it the right way with passion and love, and always try to treat people with kindness, all right? Try it out to be a nice human being. You know what the world needs now. Don't have to tell you. A little bit of respect. So next come my amazing colleague. I call him Dr. Disco, better known as Robbie Collins. So don't walk away. Don't touch the dial. Don't touch that mouse. Keep it locked to Jazz Funk Soul Radio. Yeah, that's what I said. Don't walk away. All right, have a great weekend. Stay safe, stay healthy.

0: 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You are the heartbeat of jazz funk.
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9: 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Soul Star. Soul Star. Soul Star, Soul Star.

Also like to say good morning. Also like to say good afternoon and a good evening, depending where you are on this beautiful globe. You got myself, the Funky Salsa, here on the Strictly 100% Vinyl Groove Show, taking you to the beautiful hours of 12 o'clock.

So I got Toby, big, big, massive shout out to Jane. How are you? Take my love, take my love. Hope everybody's enjoying the weather. And

this intro is a little bit long, so I'm going to read a few requests. Shout out to the Tin Man, thanking you for the words. Shout also going out to Joshua Jacobs, how are you? Shout also going out to Len Marshall. Unfortunate for the US of A. That's football, game of two halves.

We'll say a big, big shout out to Black Artemis, thanking you for your ears. Shout also going out to the Sliff of Mine, welcome back. Shout also going out to Pete D, thanking you. Massive shout going out to those of you on the size coming around for the boogie funky ride. This is Clear, taken from the album Secrets.

money, baby. 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

So I'm a super, super, super fan of Aura. Are you single? Like, I like it. So many, so many, so many cool tunes. This is Renee and Angela. Shout out to Debbie. Also Tracy, Julie.

So if you just tuned in, this is Strictly 100% Vinyl Groove Show, taking you up to the beautiful hours of 12 o'clock. It's summer, wicked week. Playing all the summer tunes. Step it up when it's hour. This is Roy Ayres. Life is but a moment.

So as we get ready for the carnival, I know it's a long way off, but you can have a carnival anywhere in the world. They're all at different times. This is what this one's called. This is Jazz Carnival.

Utility Shack Attack. A track called Brazilian Dawn. And I have to say, these tracks come with a warning.

So first of all, please only to apologise for the quality of that tune. I didn't know. You can't tell until they put on another one going to the doctor immediately after. This is Brass Construction. And a track entitled We.

So if you're new to the show, we are super, super, super Brass Construction fans on this station. Well, I am. On this show, shall I say. Love them to death, all the albums. So this is taken from Brass Construction 3.

This is Colonel Abrahams. Track called Speculation. Shout out to Steve Robb. Not forgetting Kevin Ali. How are you?

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All the shows are there. I think it's about 12, 13 years worth of shows. It's a brilliant site. So all you gotta do is create an account. 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You can hit me up on social media, Facebook. On Facebook is Soul Function London, and also Soul Function London on X or Twitter. Also The Funky Soul Star on X or Twitter. Trying to get around to my Instagram, but you know, it's too much work. This is Michael Narada Walden. As we keep up the tempo. The track is called Tonight. Alright. Shout out to the Saxon Massive.

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Never a true word. Listen to the lyrics.

short people, it takes me to serve a fantastic day. Have a super, super week and a great, great weekend. Be safe, and I shall see you guys and see you guys same time, same place here on the Super 100% Vinyl Crew. Peeps, it's been great. Thank you for your ears. Gonna leave you this fantastic tune. Once again, be safe, and I shall see you guys and girls soon.

is jfsr.co. Through the day. This is jfsr.co. Through the day, all day, every day.

Well, it's a very good evening, peeps. How we doing? Oh, that sunshine is still pounding out there. It's lovely. It really.

Yeah, taken from Songs in the Key of Life. That is Sir Duke and Stevie Wonder starting the show. Yeah, how are you? I do hope you are well. Oh, we just about got through that game, didn't we, the other night? And we've got Sunday to come. Mind you, the pubs are still open till 5 o'clock in the morning, so that will help it. All right, whatever you're doing, if you're on your way home, make sure you get home safely. If you're already home, just pour that first one, because right now it is the weekend.

So how are you really doing? How's the week been? I do hope it's been okay. For those of you that have been working from home, that can't be bad, can it? With weather.

A little bit about the show. We're going to have a little bit of these first sort of half an hour. Then we'll have a little bit of reggae. Got all the usual features. We got mix and match around about a five for 5 o'clock. And of course, we'll do Soul in the Corner. And I will do a guilty pleasure as well. My fellow DJ, Mr. Bob Robertson, always calls them non-guilty pleasures. Because we're not guilty for playing them. We

So, yeah, also we'll have a nice little dabble into the soul retro box. Nice little bit of reggae as well to bring us along into the weekend. And, yeah, all I need you to do really is just sit back and enjoy, okay?

There you can hear Luther in there. That's Change. And in fact, that was the B-side to Searching, and that the Glow of Love. And I think the Glow of Love got played more than Searching. Wonderful track. Okay, early shout-outs. We've got Ursula Hurley. Hi, Ursula. Thank you so much for your ears. Yes, you are already tuned in. Thank you. Big up to Jan and Jude Oakley as well. And big up to, who else have I got there? John Gabriel. If you're on your way home, get home safely, mate, you know, and get that first one poured. Big up to my mum as well. Hi, mum. Hope you are okay. See you later on. And big up to my two sisters, Yolita and Avril. Avril, I know you're having a good time. Enjoy, enjoy, enjoy. Big up to all my kids as well, to Sparky and Nathan, my lads. And big up to all of my grandchildren, including Lorette and the kids. And big up to all the Atkinson crew as well, to Pat, Jackie, Rob, Kerry, and all of the crew.

to all the Zone 12 massive, to Georgie Porgy and to Pat the Rat, the absolute ratus. He knows who he is. Yeah, big up to all of my Reading crew as well, to Sandra, Yvonne, Sarita, and to Sir Ryle and all of the Reading crew. Okay, what we do, we play stuff that you know, and we also try and educate you with stuff that you don't know, stuff that might have fell through the net a little bit. But take a listen to this. I used to love this back in the day. This is called You're the One. Katie Kissoon.

0: Whether it's raining or the sun is shining, we've got the perfect music for any weather. 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
1: Yeah, jfsr.co.uk. Can't beat it. Okay, yeah, the other side of that was I'll Do My Best. That was the Ritchie Family. What a tune that was. Okay, yeah, big up to all the Manchester crew, Judy and Philip. Big up to Sonia, Frank, Floyd, Rodney and Lorraine. Yes, Sonia, hope things are going okay. Big up to Linda and to Trevor. How you doing, guys? Hope you are well. And big up to my sis, Julia, and Pamela. Big up to Michael as well up there as well, my cousin. Also, big up to all the Huddersfield Massive as well, to Mikey and Shazza. Mikey, I just spoke to you, man. Lovely to speak to you. And big up to our cousin, Ozzy, as well. Ozzy, I hope you are well, my friend. And who else have we got? Big up to Jeff as well and to Plumber. Okay, it's going to be my first delve into the reggae box this evening.

two in a row from the Reggae Stable. Started If You See Me Cry. That was Beris Hammond alongside Marcia Griffiths. And this is Getting Cozy from the In Crowd. Big up to all the Spencer crew, Terry, Andrew, Bernie, Jerome, all of the Spencer crew. Big up to Donella, Jimmy, and of course the wonderful, wonderful Latoya. Big up to Linville. How you doing, my friend? Lucy and to Brenda. And big up to Marvin, Donyell, and the kids. I hope you are well. I understand, Jordan, you are in China. So, yes, yeah, maybe we could meet up one time when you've come there for some work experience. And big up to Blacks and to Kevron. And a very special hi to my very, very good friend up there in Maxi, fellow presenter Mr. Bob Robertson and his good lady Helen. Yeah, Bob does a show on a Tuesday, Soul Sunrise. It's a bit early. It's on at 8 o'clock, 8 o'clock in the morning, 8 till 10. But it's a very, very good show. If you do miss it, you have the chance to go up and upload it on Mixcloud. So yeah, very, very good show. And Bob, yeah, I know it will be wonderful tomorrow, and I'm really, really sorry that I just can't make it this year.

It's such a happy song, isn't it? I love it. Lovely day, Bill Withers. It really gives you, puts you in that mood, doesn't it? It gives you that little bit of an uplift. I love that tune. Okay, who have we got here? Shout outs go out to all of the Oldham crew, to Faye, Terry and all the crew. And big up to my very good friend, Mr. DJ Black Magic, Mr. Derek Myton and his good lady Hannah, and of all the kids as well. I hope you guys are well. And big up to a little cave one. And big up to my good, very, very good friend and fellow Monday night crew, Mr. Gary Raven. Okay, yeah, a few more, I think, before mixing match.

Yeah. I bet you forgot that one, didn't you? Don't knock it till you try it, Bobby Nunn. Oh, that was a big kicker as well. Okay, I think what we'll do, I'll bring it down with a little bit of this, and we'll do mix and match right after this. So you have been prior warned of making sure that those drinking vessels, whatever you drink out of, and whatever your favourite tipple is, that you get them now, okay? Mix and match coming up right after this. I'm going to take it down with a little bit of Sade.

really cannot put a price on her contribution to the music world. Sade, wonderful track. Your Love Is King, and what a wonderful artist. Okay, taking me nicely into Mix and Match. So I do hope that you've got your favourite tipples, whether you've got your vodka and oranges, your vodka and lemonades. It could be a vodka and tonic. It could be a gin and tonic, a G&T. It could be one of those fancy gins. It could be a brandy, a Hennessy, or even a lovely Rémy Martin. Whatever your favourite tipple is, you need to get it now. I'll give you a little while longer. Who have we got? We've got all of my London Massive. Big up Dwayne, Ryan and to Joel. Big up to Verna and Gransfield as well. Big up to all my great nephews and all my great nieces. I know you are all well. And special happy birthday get shout out goes out to Courtney Chan. I know you had a wonderful, wonderful time. Big up to Dee and to Hyacinth. And big up to all of the Dash crew as well, to Judy, Colin, Biggie, and to Mags. Big up to Andrea as well, up there in the capital, and Joyce, and Junie, and a very, very special hi to my very good friend, Mr. Colin Cross. And big up to all my Domino's crew as well. You know who you are. And yeah, I'll be seeing some of you maybe over the weekend. Okay, yes. Mix and Match. So for those of you who are new to Mix and Match, what we do is we take a track and we play its alternative. It's normally a soul for a reggae. We know sometimes we do a pop for a soul or a soul for a soul. We've even known to do a reggae for a reggae. We play a track and we play its alternative. It's four tracks back to back. And it's just a nice time to relax. So make sure that you've got your favourite tipples, whatever your favourite tipple is. It could be just a latte or a cappuccino or even a mocha, even just a glass of water, just an orange juice, a pineapple juice. Whatever your favourite tipple is, you need to get it now. You need to have it in your hand. You need to be in your favourite space, wherever that may be, in the conservatory, out in the garden, wherever your favourite space is, laid across the bed, on the sofa, wherever it may be. You need to have your favourite tipple in your hand. You need to close those eyes, and we will do Mix and Match.

Well, I don't think you can get a better mix and match than this week. We started with the man himself, Mr. Frankie Beverly and Maze. May he rest in peace. Of course, beautiful track, Lady of Magic. The reggae cut there was Bunny Maloney. And this little gem, you know you want to be loved. Keith Barrow, what a tune that is. And this reggae cut is out.

Mix and match on a Friday evening. And what do I tell you every week? It just cannot get better than that.

Eyes of Bone and Brightest Star. Love that too. Okay, big up to all the Birmingham crew, to Andrew Patty, Twinny Ranks, Tipper K, Aunt Colleen. Big up to our very own Tony G, Mr. Tony Garner. Big up to Steve and to Monique as well. You guys listening every week, and I appreciate your ears. And big up to Ricky and Kathy. Kathy, I know you're getting ready, but hey, you know what? Listen, it's all good. It really is all good. Big up to fellow presenters Robin Haynes and to Danny Love. And big up to my brother from another mother, Mr. Kevin Phillips. Also, big up to Huey Carmen and to Chevelle and, of course, Anaya. And big up to my good friend, Mr. Graham Hughes, and his good lady, Jane. Okay, I think we're going to go into the retro box for a couple, starting with a little bit of this.

Yeah, love that. That really does get you going, doesn't it? Jackie Wilson, your love is lifting me higher. Tongue-tied now with a Malteser in my mouth. Okay, yeah, all right. You know what? Guilty pleasure time. Well, unguilty pleasure time. I don't care.

aptly named Guilty. 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I absolutely love that. Barbra Streisand alongside Barry Gibb and Guilty. Okay, if we're doing retro, we're going into, we're doing a little bit of stuff from the past. Let's have a little bit of retro reggae as well. One from the archives.

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1: Yeah, you can catch up on all the or any other reruns up there on Mixcloud. Okay, well, before for that little break, we had two from the reggae retro stable. Police and Thieves, original piece there on Island Records. Junior Mervyn and Uptown Top Ranking, which was number one, actually. Yeah, I think it was 76, if I believe my memory serves me right. Althea and Adonna. Okay, half an hour to go.

Yeah, another floor filler, that one. She's a bad mama jammer. Carl Carlton. Okay, who have we got? We got big up to all the May crew, to Delia, Annie, and all of the crew. Big up to Violet V as well. And big up to my very, very good friend, Oscar. I know you're listening every week. And Oscar, I really do appreciate your ears. Thank you so much. And big up to my very good friend up there in Nottingham, Mr. Anthony McFarlane. Anthony, I hope you're watching the World Cup. Yeah, things different, but yeah, hey. We'll see. We'll talk later. All right. I think what we'll do one more before I do Soul in a Corner. So you have been pre-warned.

Curtis Hayston. I want you all tonight. 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Okay, taking me nicely into soul in a corner. Have you got your favourite tipples? Have you got your rum and cokes, your rum and black currant, your rum on the rocks, single malt whiskey? 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It could be a whiskey and coke, whiskey and lemonade. 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I'll give you a little while longer. Who have we got here? Big up to Jim Nix. How are we doing, Jim? I hope you are okay, and I hope your mum is doing very, very well. Please make sure you say hi to her for me. And big up to the Dean of Canada as well. Big up to Stella as well up there in Lowestoft as well. And also big up to my cousins across the pond, to Kenichi, Akira, Takio, and to Fumio. Okay, have we got those favourite tipples in our hands? Are we in our favourite space? You need to close your eyes and let's do soul in a corner.

0: Wow. 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What a wonderful track. 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Welcome to My Room, Randy Brown, and I'd Rather Hurt Myself. What a tune that is. And remember, nobody will ever put soul in a corner.
1: Baby, can I talk to you for a minute? You know, sometimes we give so much and still don't get what we need in return. But if you want to keep love strong, you gotta remind them.

That's Jay Soul's take on the Bobby Womack thing, A Woman's Gotta Have It. Wonderful little track. Okay, I think I can get in two more.

0: 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You are the heartbeat of Jazz Funk Soul Radio. 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
1: And a special thank you all for making me a part of your musical journey today. Really, really enjoyed the show. I do hope you got something from Mix and Match. I do scout around the genres a little bit and try and give a little bit for everyone. So, yeah, I do hope you enjoyed it. Yes, make sure you have a wonderful weekend. I hope that I've kickstarted it. And in turn, have a wonderful week. Don't do anything I wouldn't do. And don't forget the pubs are open till 5 o'clock Monday morning, okay, for the big game. All right. Have a wonderful, wonderful weekend. And I will see you all next week. Blessings.

0: Radio. Started off with Hiroshi Fukumura featuring Sadio Watanabe and Hunt Up Win. Try saying that when you've had a few pints. Okay, so what else on the show today? I've got a version conversion I want to share with you. I will play the original, play a nice neat track in a different genre. Got some soul birthdays and anniversaries I want to share. Also got to pay tribute to giants in jazz, funk, soul. Mr. Rodney Franklin, who we lost just in a week. So I'll be dropping three tracks from the great man. So he'll be my featured artist today. Also, I'll be talking about that little matter of the game tonight and the implications with that. So it'd be great if you can hang around, keep my company. I'm here till 10 o'clock. The sun's out. Not too hot at the moment. So yeah, if you can chill with me, have a little morning dance until 10 o'clock. So I hope this Saturday morning finds you and your family well. Okay, let's pull out a giant from the 70s and just ease you into your Saturday morning.
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1: the party starts here.

What a way to start the day properly. Mr. Marvin Gaye, Come Get to This. What a tune that is. Okay, so Rochie, keeping it nice, sweet and soulful, nice and easing you into your Saturday morning. Good morning, wherever you are in the world. Also, I'm going to tell you the bad news. I'm going to tell you what I think. There's a lot of conspiracy theories, but I've got one. And I'll run the statistics with you a little bit.

later on why England won't win the World Cup. Yeah, amazing, but we will see with that. Also, I've got to be telling you about our Saturday morning at the movies. I'll be playing a couple of tracks from a movie soundtrack from back in the day. But we're moving and grooving until then. Let's pull out another giant. Well, Mr. Frankie Beverly.

0: And you can do that. 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
0: So we're moving and grooving and chilling on a Saturday morning. Let's bring some breeze into it. This is Mr. Donny Osmond. And Breeze On By. The man has got soul.

0: Yes, indeed. Mr. Donny Osmond, Breeze On By. Taken from his album, What I Meant To Say. That is a tune. Okay, the time in the UK, call it 24 minutes past 8. And today's weather, a bright day with some low cloud lingering along Kent coast in the morning, a fresh northeasterly wind by the sea, feeling hot inland, cooler along the coast. We currently got about 20 degrees, but it's going to rise. It's going to rise and rise to 32 degrees Celsius, so watch out. And tomorrow, cloudy periods will to start Sunday. Low cloud will be clear, giving hazy sunshine during the afternoon. Temperatures very warm, locally hot, but cooler along the coast in northeasterly breeze. A maximum temperature of 30 degrees Celsius. So yeah, it is staying hot enough. I think they said it's going to cool down a little bit, but then it's going to warm up again.
1: Detroit, Michigan, the home of Motown. This is the Tamla Motown Sound.
0: Okay, let's bring Mr. Jermaine Jackson into the mix. This is from his album, Let's Get Serious. And this is called You're Supposed to Keep Your Love for Me.

great track taken from his album. Say it one more. Let's Get Serious. Stevie Wonder all over it, and his obligatory harmonica piece. Jermaine Jackson, you're supposed to keep your love for me. Okay, so with the Michael Jackson movie, it's actually Jermaine's son, Jafar, that plays Michael, still breaking box office records all over the world. So let's hear something from Tone Steef. He plays tribute to Michael. And this track is called Like Mike.

0: His name is Tone Stith, S-T-I-T-H. It's about 5 or 6 years old, 6 or 7 years old, that track. Like Mike, where he kind of does a kind of tribute to Michael Jackson. I was loving it, and I hope you did too. Got to say good morning to Sharon Murphy, listening in the background. Thank you for getting on board. Okay, if it's your birthday today, the 11th of July, in 1969, Space Oddity by David Bowie was released in the UK for the first time. It was timed to coincide with the Apollo moon landing, but had to be re-released before it became a hit later in the year in the UK, but not until 1973 in the US. Bowie would later revisit his Major Tom character in the songs Ashes to Ashes, Hello, Space Boy, and possibly the music video Black Star. So yeah, if it's your birthday, a big happy from us here. Big happy birthday from us here at JFSR.
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0: So still got some birthdays and anniversaries. Got a version conversion. Tribute to Mr. Rodney Franklin, who we lost in the week. This is Samuel D. Saunders.

Samuel D. Saunders, Make You Mine, JFSR, Jazz Funk Soul Radio, on a soulful Saturday morning. Okay, so in the week, I had the sad news that we lost a giant in jazz, funk and soul, Mr. Rodney Franklin. We lost him on the 9th of July. Reported by his niece, Jamaica Hughes. And unfortunately, we've lost him, but also a GoFundMe page has been set up. That is bad news, which means that Rodney was not financially blessed. So I'll be playing three tracks by the great man. Come on. So let's go back to the one that got him on the map for me in the 80s.

Rochi One, easing you into your Saturday morning. Paying respects to Mr. Rodney Franklin, passed away peacefully in the week. So I'll be playing two more tracks by the great man as the show goes on. The Groove, a top 10, 1980. And it does cease to amaze me how those tracks made the charts, which meant people spent their hard-earned money, went out to the shops and purchased them, had them in their record collection. The Groove by Mr. Rodney Franklin. Okay, let's head to this day, 1947, and we're heading to the Caribbean, we're heading to Kingston, we're heading to Jamaica. On this day, 1947, the Luther Vandross of his era, John Holt.

0: christening the Luther of his time, 1970s. And I know in my community, everyone had John Holt in their record collection. I played you Just Let Me Know, and can't remember the first track I played, but he was born on this day, 1947, Kingston, Jamaica. He did actually emigrate to London, died in London, 19th of October 2014. So rest in peace and thank you for the memories, Mr. John Holt. Got to say good morning to my old mucker, John Gabriel, listening to in the background as usual. Thank you, sir. I hope your weekend is going well, and looking forward to the weekend and the hot weather that we are having, probably resembling Kingston, Jamaica.
1: Feel the rhythm, catch the soul on JFSR.co.
0: Okay, let's skip around the world from Kingston to New York. This is Elbow Bones and the Racketeers. Take Me for a Night in New York. Good morning, wherever you are in the world.

0: Elbow Bones and the Racketeers. 1984, Take Me For A Night In New York. Now the World Cup is going to be in New Jersey, just up the road from New York. And I'll give you the lowdown on why I think England won't win the World Cup. A bit of research that I've done a lot earlier. And it's actually coming together. And I'll give you the mathematics with that as the show goes on.
1: Vital Vinyl from the UK.
0: Okay, we're back in the UK. One of the UK's finest singers. This is Natasha Watts. Track called Love Who You Are.

0: once, love who you are. Apparently it's a song about her son, her young son, and that's probably about 7 or 8 years old. I think that's probably the best thing that she's done, in my humble opinion. Okay, still got to give you the World Cup heads up, still got to play our version conversion, still got to pay tribute to Mr. Rodney Franklin, and still got some more birthdays and anniversaries I want to share with you later. Okay, so we've gone from Natasha Watts, let's go to Lucas Seto. He's definitely one of the top UK R&B solo artists, and this is his latest single. It's called Ghetto Kind of Love. I am loving this.
1: Yeah.
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0: Paul Rochester, aka Rochie One, and this is the Soul Food To Go Show, music that's simply good for the soul, on JFSR, Jazz Funk Soul Radio, with Mr. Lucas Settle, Get All Kind of Love, his latest single. I'm loving that, and I hope you are too. Okay, version conversion. I play the original of a classic, well, a track that you probably know, and then play a nice, neat version in a different genre. So let's go. Let's head back to the 80s.
1: Taking you back in time to the 80s.

The original, 1984, 1982, Mr. Howard Johnson, from his self-titled album, and a classic dance track, So Fine. And this is from a UK outfit, 1984, called Feedback. Wow, they worked wonders on this one. So Rochi Wine, Sweet and Soulful, Morning Dance on JFSR Jazz Funk Soul Radio. Here till 10 o'clock. And I still got to tell you why I think, statistically, England will not win the World Cup. Not the news you want to hear, but when you hear the statistics, you might kind of ear with me on that one. Okay, on this day, 1981, the Specials had their second and final UK number one single with Ghost Town. Now, despite being a song about Coventry, where they were from, the band chose to film the video of themselves driving a Vauxhall Cresta around some empty London streets. And in 2023, a Michigan jury ruled that a 2014 document found in Aretha Franklin's couch after her death was valid will to her multi-million dollar estate. The verdict ends a nearly 5-year legal squabble with the family when Franklin died from pancreatic cancer in August 2018. It was widely believed that she had not prepared a will to roughly a $6 million, $4.6 million in real estate, cash, gold records and furs, or to her music copyrights. At the heart of the dispute was what the soul superstar's 4 children would inherit. So I'm glad reasoning was found at the end. Okay, let's go back to someone else who we've sadly lost. Back to our featured artist, Mr. Rodney Franklin, and track 2 from The Great Man. It's a classic track from him. 24 degrees currently expected in London and the southeast, rising to 32 high later. This is I Like the Music, Make It Hot, Mr. Rodney Franklin.

0: 9:22 in the UK. What you want playing, paying respects to Ronnie Franklin, who we lost in the week. And this, currently 24 degrees in London and the southeast, rising to 32 in the afternoon. I Like the Music, Make It Hot, from his album In the Center. Okay, born on this day is Kimberly Denise Jones. Now, it says here 1975 or 1976. She's a diva, so you do the maths. She's, big four, big 5-0. 76, yeah, she's either 49, she's either 49 or 50 today. Professionally known as Lil' Kim, American rapper, songwriter, record producer, and model and actress. Wanted to play something from her, but I didn't manage to kind of vet it to see if there's any swear words in it. But we also got to remember Melanie Appleby, born on this day, 1966, the other half of Mel and Kim, who had a 1987 UK number one single with Respectable. She died from cancer on the 18th of January 1990 at the age of 23. So rest in peace, Melanie Appleby, also Mel, of Mel and Kim. Okay, so Rochi One, keeping it sweet, keeping it soulful. And let's go to someone else who has a birthday today.
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Jazz Funk Soul Radio in the sunshine. So we say birthday blessings, Mr. Kirk Whalum, American jazz saxophonist, songwriter. Toured with Whitney Houston for more than 7 years. And soloed on her single, I Will Always Love You. Best-selling single by a female artist in music history. Also featured on many of Luther Vandross's albums. And doing Janet Jackson's That's The Way Love Goes. I was loving that, and I hope you did too. So my name's Paul Rochester, a.k.a. Rochy One. This is the Soul Food To Go show. Morning dance here on JFSR, Jazz, Funk, Soul Radio. I'm here till 10. Be great if you could keep my company.

0: 9:32 in the UK. The sound of the Temptations. Aiming at your heart. So I've got to tell you, statistically, England might not win the World Cup. And it just made me think, a few weeks ago they had a story about the England team being broken into. And one thing I do remember, they said that Harry Kane's shorts had been stolen. Now for me, those probably would have been his lucky shorts. The man can't stop scoring. So clearly, he's not missing it. Aiming at your heart. Hopefully, England will be aiming at the goal. And beating Erling Haaland's Norway. 10 p.m. tonight, kickoff. Talking of aiming, don't forget how it looks here for the rest of the day on JFSR. ESG Solar Spectrum between 10 and 12. Onks Distinction, the Dance Edition 12 till 4. Bert Hergis, Soul Vibrations between 4 and 6. Nick Avery's The Message in the Music 6 to 8. And Paul Hobson, PH5, and the Saturday Soul Club between 8 and 10. So make sure you stay along with us. Okay, let's go to our movie soundtrack. Last week I was 1976, if I'm not mistaken, Car Wash. Let's jump to 1993 and a movie soundtrack starring Tupac Shakur and Miss Janet Jackson.
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0: So I'm taking a track from the movie soundtrack. This is a very, very young Usher Raymond.

very, very young. Usher Raymond. Call Me the Mac. Taken from the movie soundtrack. 1993. A romantic crime drama. Written by John Singleton. Now its plot follows Justice. The poet Janet Jackson. Mourning the loss of her boyfriend. Markel Q-Tip. From gun violence. Who goes on a road trip. From South Los Angeles to Oakland in a mail truck along with her friend Aisha, played by Regina Hill, Regina King. Now, the postal workers are lucky Tupac Shakur and Chicago Joe Torre in order to deal with depression. So the four of them are travelling on this road journey. Now, following the success of his debut film, Boys in the Hood, director Singleton decided to make a film that would focus on young African-American women. Now, Jada Pinkett, Lisa Bonet and Monica Calhoun and many other popular actresses auditioned for the role of Justice, though John Singleton knew from the script, the draft, that the role was solely intended for Janet Jackson. And she'd done a great job on that. So I'm hoping to play another track from the album a little bit later. Okay, let's go back to our featured artist, the late Rodney Franklin, and this track called Stay in the Groove.

Mr. Rodney Franklin from his album Marathon. Stay in the groove. Now, for a period during the 80s, he was among the most popular jazz pianists around. Born in Berkeley, California, 1958, he was a child prodigy, recorded with band One Piece at a shocking age of 14. And by the time he'd graduated, he was gigging around California with notables such as Mr. Freddie Hubbard and Marlena Shaw. So rest in peace, Mr. Rodney Franklin, passed away during the week. Okay, so I've still got to give you my take on why England statistically won't win the World Cup. But let's jump from Mr. Rodney Franklin to Mr. Dennis Taylor.

0: Enough is Enough here on JFSR Jazz Funk Soul Radio. Now, I've done some research before the competition even started. A question arises to me, which has anyone, any team that's won the World Cup, has the manager coach been a foreign national? And it hasn't happened. Now, there was 11 at the start of the 48 coaches, managers. 11 of them were ex-Premier League managers. Austria had Ralf Rangnick. Brazil had Carlo Ancelotti. Canada had Jesse March. Caracou had Dick Advocaat. Netherlands had Ronald Koeman. Portugal had Roberto Martinez. Qatar had Julian Lopetegui. Scotland had Steve Clarke. Sweden had Graham Potter. And USA had Mauricio Pochettino. Now, all of them have had Premier League history. Now, of the teams that are left, or the countries that have left, Spain and France are through. Luis de la Fuente is still in for Spain. And Didier Deschamps is in for France. England have Thomas Tuchel. Norway have Stålbakken. He's Norwegian. Argentina have Lionel Sebastian Scaloni, who's previously won it, or the current holder. And Switzerland have Marit Sakin. So with Tuchel, he's the only one who's not a national. And that statistic, let's see if it comes true.
1: Well, some of the crowd are on the pitch.

0: So there you go, New Order, World in Motion. And let's see what happens with the game tonight. Thomas Tuchel is the last of the six remaining club managers or country managers that is a non-national. So if he can bring it home, if we can bring it home, then it will be definitely a piece of history that's not happened in the nearly 90 or 96, I think. Started in 1930, the World Cup, and it'd be interesting to see. He's the one of the six. So Argentina take on Switzerland in the early hours, and England take on Norway at 10 o'clock tonight. So I will be primed and watching, just like the whole of the country. Okay, so that's about a wrap from me. My name's Paul Rochester, aka Rochy One, and that was the Soul Food to Go show, music that's simply good for the soul. Morning dance on JFSR Jazz Funk Road Radio on a Saturday morning, each morning between 8 and 10. I'm back on the radio, all being well, between 2 and 4 tomorrow. So if you get a chance, try and catch the show. Don't forget, Neil SG is up with Soul Spectrum between 10 and 12. So I'm going to leave you with another track from the movie soundtrack, Poetic Justice. Chakademus and Pliers were on there. I'm Wanna Be Your Man, which is quite appropriate with what I've just said about Thomas Tuchel. Okay, take care, stay safe. Thanks for tuning in. And all being well, I'm back on the block. Same time, same place next week. Stand by for Neil SG.
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Many thanks to Paul Rochester, Rochi One, for the last couple of hours of fantastic music and commentary, of course. Here you can catch him again 8 until 10 every Saturday morning, and again on a Sunday from 2 until 4 p.m. with the Soul Food To Go show. Thank you, Paul. Enjoy your weekend. We started off with Incognito's Shine On live at Capitol Radio Studio in 1981. That was released on a 12-inch single. Very, very nice version as well. And, of course, Rodney Franklin. Well, most people would know him by his hit The Groove. A jazz pianist. Sadly passed away a couple of days ago, so we will be playing a little bit of a tribute to him as well. This is the Kyoto Jazz Massive and their rendition of Endless Flight from 2006 on their 10th anniversary.

from 2006 on their 10th anniversary album. That's the Koto Jazz Massive, and their lovely version of Rodney Franklin's Endless Flight. He did 11 studio albums, the last of those coming in 1998. I'm not sure I've seen anything after that. So yeah, it's a very big gap for Rodney Franklin. Anyway, rest in peace, sir. You gave us some wonderful, wonderful music. What else was I going to say? Yeah, Vanessa Freeman on the vocals for Koto Jazz Massive.

0: this one, and Johnny Otis, What's Funky? Don't It Make You Feel Good? Something brand new, the Jim Sharp remix. Nate James, Set the Tone. Jazz Funk Soul Radio, JFSR.co. 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
1: All right.

written and originally recorded by Norman Connors. That is Stella by Bridge from their album Crying for Love, which they released in 1980. Really, really nice version. Good morning to Nitin and Margaret. Big shout out to Dave as well and Ingrid. How you doing?

Donnell Pittman and Taste of Honey. Before that, Tommy McGee and Stay With Me. Good morning to Lorraine Windsor. How you doing? Safe travels wherever you're headed. Good to have you on board. It's the Jazz Soul Spectrum Show.

0: JFSR plays the best music.
1: Good morning, baby. The picture of the man that you're looking at is the picture of a lonely man who found out too late that by losing you, he lost the best thing he's ever had. Your mission, if you decide to accept it, is to try his love just one more time, or his heart will self-destruct.

0: Take me back. 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
1: Gotta tell you something.
2: What I'm talking about.
1: This track.
2: Don't turn away and walk out on me. Yeah.
1: I've been after this for the longest time. And it's not rare. It's not rare and it's not impossible to get, but it was out of my reach in the sense that very expensive in America and abroad, and then you've got the shipping and the VAT, and it's just not viable. And then obviously the quality of the record has got to be decent enough for you to play. And I've been after it for ages and ages, and I've had the most wonderful week in terms of vinyl this past 7 days, because I managed to pick up so many tunes that were on my list, and that was on the very, very top. The Lost Generation and Your Mission from 1974. Unity and the Downbeats with Love Dream. And this one, an album released in 1977 by a band called Kraken. And a track called You Know Where I Am. Exactly, You Know Where I Am on Jazz Funk Soul Radio.

As a special request for Nitin, been asking me to play that. There you go. I've got a wicked disco version of that, slightly more up-tempo, and it's a re-edit. Might play that another week, but there you go. That's for Nitin and Margaret Brown, baby Diana Ross, from the album Touch Me in the Morning from 1973. Here's Nick and Valerie.

in Summertime and I'm Your Lover, both sounding kind of like the same, but definitely not. Very good morning to Dom Hart, to JT Turner, to Susan Owen. Good morning to Rani, to Minnie as well. Good morning. How you all doing? We go back to 1985, 52nd Street, title track of that album, Children of the Night. This is so good. So, so good. Loose Ends coming up as well.

That was released on 10 Records in 1985. A class British band, 52nd Street. Children of the Night title track from that album. Really, really nice.

The fabulous Loose Ends. Good morning to Sally. She's currently poolside in Spain. Wow, love that. Good morning to you. Big shout going out to John Gabriel as well. Good morning to Paul Alexander. Good morning to Susan Owen, who's a day off today. Amazing. Well done, Susan. And good morning to Alison as well. We're in the sky. And we're now going in the sand. A short ad break after this one.

0: Terrace Soul VIP Weekender are pretty excited to announce the appearance of the legendary Incognito performing live in concert with a 13-piece band on Saturday, 14th of November, 2026. 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
1: There you go, our very own Paul Alexander, who does his show every Monday from 12 until 2. Where is that notification coming from? I don't know what's going on. Anyway, that's Paul Alexander. Do look him up on Facebook and get your tickets, because they're selling really, really fast. 13 members on stage. That is amazing. I do remember back in 2012, I think it was, or 2013, myself and Onks, we organised a concert in Ealing with Beggar & Co. Was it the Brit Funk Association? I think it was Beggar & Co. Kenny Wellington, Breeze and all the gang were there. And we had 13 members of the band on stage, and it was absolutely amazing. So good. One of the best nights ever. Sorry about that notification. I'm going to have to switch it off. Anyway, so we paid this guy a few hundred quid to film the whole thing and to record it, and paid him in advance, and he came along, and I think he was recording it anyway. We were too busy, but yeah. Anyway, afterwards, called the guy up, wouldn't answer my calls, kept calling him, and in the end, I think he just done a runner with the money and never done it. So I really wish he had done it, because we would have had a wonderful memory of that. And yeah, well, just a bit of nonsense information if you want.

So in case you haven't noticed, the last four tracks have all been by British bands, and the next one is well, I'm playing that because we've got England playing tonight against Norway for a place in the semi-final of the World Cup. They're going to win that. And listen, folks, put your money on England to get to the final. It's going to be an England-France final, and England are going to lose 3-1. That's as far as I can say, right? That's what I think, and it's up to you. But yeah, good luck, England, tonight. It's going to be a tough game. It's going to be like a Premiership game, really, because most of those players from both teams are playing in the Premier League anyway. So yeah, going to be watching that with interest. What else was there? Right, my cousin, she works in Sainsbury's in Newbury Park in East London, and they are doing Comic Relief, so raising funds for Comic Relief. So if you're anywhere around the East London area, pop into the Sainsbury's in Newbury Park and go and do your thing. Go and donate for a very, very good cause. Right, Fitzroy Facey, good friend of mine, he runs the Soul Survivors magazine. He's got a single out. It's going to be out on vinyl very soon, but he sent us a digital and he said, please play it. And of course, we're going to play and support.

every time I listen to this, it just grows on me even more and more. That is really, really good. Love that. Fitzroy, do support that, please. Right, taking it back. 1975.

That is one heavy track. What a killer bass line. 1975. So I had Fitzroy Facey and a track called She from this year, that is. Diplomats of Soul from an album they released in 2025. And a great version of I Love You. Before that, Eye Level, 1985, In the Sand. Loose Ends, In the Sky, and 52nd Street, Children of the Night. This is something forthcoming on Itzvo Soul Records. Patrick Biggerstaff, thank you for sending this through. Another killer, killer release on his label. Where does he find all this music from? This is Roland Gresham and A Touch of the Master's Hand. Brand new exclusive. The touch.

That is so good. Roland Gresham, A Touch of the Master's Hand, forthcoming on It's Faux Soul Records. Thank you, Patrick Biggerstaff, for sending that through. Really, really appreciate it. Right, what's going on? Onks is up at midday, around 24, 25 minutes time. Following on from him is the Jazz Experience with Bert Hurges. That's from 4 till 6. 6 until 8, it's the one and only Agent Aravis. That's Nick Aravis from 6 until 8. The message is in the music. 8 until 10, it's Paul Hobson, PH5, and the Saturday Soul Club. And then we've got part two of the Jazz Experience from 10 until midnight. Adam LeBose takes you through from midnight to 2 a.m. with the Happy Music Hour, Happy Music Land. Taking you back to 1975. This is a great tune.

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And obviously, you can always go to the website, and there's a option on there to send us an email.

0: as Bande Maggia from Italy, you know. Yeah, Italian. Samba Maggi. That's something that came out a couple of months ago.
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Mr. Eddie Palmieri and Spirit of Love. Haven't played that in absolutely ages. Sending that one out to Nitin. He loves that. Yes, sir. Killer track. Moving fast on to 12 o'clock. About 12 minutes to go. This is Nicola Conte, the Joe Crossell mix of Into the Light of Love. From an album he released called Umoja. Very, very good album as well. It's Jazz Funk Soul Radio, jfsr.co. Satisfying the soul of the world.

Nicola Conte into the Light of Love, the Joaquin Clausel reworking. It's one of my favourite producers. Almost always buy anything and everything that he puts out. That's Clausel, Joaquin Clausel. Something that's been sitting around for ages, I've never played it. Play it for you today. Darren Jones.

for this week. Many thanks for everyone tuned in and for your messages. Good morning to Tex James as well. Tex, how are you? I hope you're well, sir. 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Love and light, peace and blessings.

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1: Hello and welcome to Jazz Funk Soul Radio. Welcome to the dance edition. Thank you, DJ Niels, and thank you, Rochi, for splendid radio, excellent music. You and me now for the next 4 hours. So let's do it. Slightly different music you've heard, but not like this.

Oh yeah, so we've done loads to that one, 3 copies of that one, and I hope it all went together. Got to be real, Sherilyn, Funky from Jamaica, Tom Brown with Maze, and Before I Let Go, all in the mix. I hope you like that. We always kick the show off like that, just to give it an extra little punch to get you in the mood. So I hope you're handling the heat in the United Kingdom, because we broadcast across the UK and around the world. Whatever you're doing, however you're doing it, we're so glad you've chosen to do it with us. And this week, well, let's tell you what we've got in store this week, shall we?

So it's the Born to Funk editions. That's you people, Born to Funk, the dance edition with yours truly, specialist music for those who love to get down. Get ready to ride the rhythm wave every single Saturday from midday GMT. Onks brings you 4 hours of non-stop groove, jazz funk, soul radio, and mixed cloud live. Yeah, that's where we bring it. If you look on the poster page, you'll see the link to Mixcloud. You'll also see that the disco dance phenomenon is here, the summer explosion, the very hot summer explosion, designed to lift up your spirits and keep your energy levels right up there. Expect the freshest cut this week. Loads and loads of rare groove, jazz, funk, soulful house, and splashes of the Afro beats. All blended in a pro mixing style, and that's the heart of the show. 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That's right. And at the end of the next hour, we see a version excursion, the beginning of hour three, a deep dive into a catalogue of a legendary artist or artists, featuring rare cuts and live performances throughout the show. The last hour of the show is an all-request part of the show, where we play you music, and it gives me a chance to play music that you want to hear, that you've selected, and just send me a message on the link, and we'll do our very best to play it. We play them for you. 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

Yeah. As the DJ cues everything up, the instrumental sound of Paul Hardcastle, mixed with some serious vocals. Thank you so much for choosing Jazz Funk Soul Radio. I'm not in the studio this week. It's a secret location in between gigs. We've had a time to record this show just for you. Okay. Well, all right.

0: say, what's that dance? They call it the grown man.
1: Doing the grown man.
0: Now, I know that's right.
1: Okay.

taken from that riff, the sample, Paul Hardcastle. That's called The Rest of My Life, the extended version, CeeLo Green on the vocals. Yeah, of course you recognise him. He is excellent.

I hope you like that one. The heat soars right through the temperature scales, and we are sweating absolute buckets. The air conditioner is blowing straight on my face, trying to keep me cool and my laptop cool as well, right here, broadcasting from a secret location today. We are absolutely loving the sounds, and hope we're catching you good. I hope you've had a good week, because we certainly have. Welcome to Jazz Funk Soul Radio. I'm in my shorts, no video today, so I can dress down.

Ron Hall and the Motherfunkers, together with Dimitri from Paris. He's calling out the Dims remix. Yeah, like that. So I'm in a very, very picturesque place. It's great grounds, great scenery. And as I look out of this makeshift studio, there's a lake right at the bottom of the hill. And the people that are going to get married here are going to absolutely love it. And yeah, I'll be doing things like this. Playing one tune on top of another. Make it sound.

sound of Shanty and the Joe Roberts and Dr. Packer mix, the MDFC mix, Shanty. What a great tune. Absolute bass bin trembler. Let's take you to the house scene with the Masters at Work and an Afro beat to die for. Welcome to Jazz Funk Soul Radio. This is the Dance Edition. Broadcasting from a secret location this week. And feeling extra, extra funky. We put two beats together. Just like this.

Little Louis Vega and the Masters at Work paying their tribute to Vince Montana. Great rhythms. It's Jazz Funk Soul Radio, Onks on the Decks. We do this every single week, live on a Saturday between 12 and 4. And also, the first 2 hours of this show are repeated on a Sunday. So whatever you're doing, however you're doing it, I hope we're catching you good, and I hope you're having a great time.

So I hope you like that mashup. Moving on up, the Sarah Small classic, and I Am Your Mind. Mr. V, recreating Roy Ayres with the original vocals. And it comes to that point, the second part of the show, the soulful selection. Music of your mind, body and soul from your past, your present, and not too distant future. It triggers thoughts of nostalgia and tries to snap things from dreamland and bring them to reality. Only soul music can do that. So without further ado, let's do this.

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1: No puedo, no puedo. That wicked woman's voice. Hey, señorita. The band's called War. We played a track last week and it got so much recognition and so many people wrote in. We just had to select another track from them.
2: My name is LG.

LJ Reynolds, wow. What you see is what you get, and yeah, we really, really dig that. Well done. What you see is what you get, the dramatics. LJ Reynolds, of course, the lead singer. Come on, put some bass on it. Come on, DJ. Crank the volume up if you can, wherever you are. Enjoy this song.

the amazing Charlie Wilson. Hope you like that one. There goes my baby. Really, really cool. On the Soulful Selection right here on Jazz Funk Soul Radio. Gotta play this. Gotta play this. DJ Unks, play this on a loud sound system. Here we go.

amazing Kool and the Gang Summer Madness. We've got an 11 minute version of that. One of these days we're going to dig it out and play the entire version, the live version. That's Kool and the Gang, Lauryn Hill, and Yasu Ndua. Really, really cool. If you're listening on a heavy bass sound system or some wicked headphones.

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That's all, baby. What'd you say, baby? 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
1: 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That's right, live in London.

Hollywood Dreaming, Father's Children, sent you back. And instrumental tracks also get featured right here on the Soulful Selection Jazz Funk Soul Radio. My name's Onks, and this is the Dance Edition.

So this is the amazing sound of the Brothers Johnson. As the wind blows through this marquee. The things we have to do to broadcast on the radio, to record shows to broadcast on the radio. You won't believe what I'm doing. I won't tell you. That's the live version now at Tokyo. The Brothers Johnson, the same people that did Stomp.

sound of Dave Koz and Brian McKnight. Summertime in New York City. Excellent music. It's time to get down in a mellow style. Right here, right now, Jazz Funk Soul Radio, the Soulful Selection.

as the world turns. Everything we do this evening is on the one. Funkin' on the edge of night this evening. Got your GAP. But put it on the three. If you don't believe that, turn the channel two.

Yeah, playing you the full version of that. That's just over six and a half minutes long. Love that. Open up your mind wide. The Gap Band making loads and loads of appearances right here on the Dance Edition. It's because they are so, so good.

0: Little Boy Blue. Great, that's a new version, a newer version of the moment, and Jack in the Box. Love that. And it's time for us to say bye to our Sunday listeners. This live show on a Saturday, the first 2 hours are rebroadcast every single Sunday between 4 and 6. So Sunday listeners, it's time to say goodbye very, very shortly. And you will be with the Feel Good show, the reggae show on Sunday, straight after this.
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0: Al Giroux is our Virgin Excursion this week. And that, obviously, Jermaine Jackson, Let's Get Serious, with Stevie Wonder helping him out there on his career, on his road to stardom. Yep, it always helps if you marry the boss's daughter. Married Barry Gordy's daughter, and he had the whole Motown machine behind him, including help from Stevie Wonder. So Al Giroux, his real name, Alwin Lopez Giroux, was an American singer. His 1981 album Breakaway went straight to the top of the charts. Spent 2 years in the Billboard 200 and is considered one of the finest examples of Los Angeles pop and R&B sound ever. The album won Giroux 1982 Grammy for the best male pop vocal performance. Born in Milwaukee, Wisconsin, United States, on the 12th of March 1940. We lost him in 12th of February 2017. Left behind Susan Player and Phyllis Hall. He's got Ryan Giroux as his sibling, and he left behind some really, really good music.
1: Ladies and gentlemen.
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1: Right now, showtime. Are you ready? Are you ready for start time?
6: Let's find out. Ready, let's go.

Fantastic, fantastic. Al Jarreau, All I Need Is to Get My Boogie Down. Featured artist this week on The Virgin Excursion. Love that song.

Party, come on, let's party, y'all. Al Jarreau. Super, super vocalist. And saw him live at Party in the Park in Hyde Park, London. When he was at a mature age, and oh, can he rock a party? And singing it live, he was totally, totally amazing. Al Jarreau, our features artist, right here on the Virgin Excursion.

0: yeah, Morning Mr. Radio. Come on, get up, mister. Oreos and Cheerios, have your tea or your hot piping cup of coffee. Or have some cereal or a toast. And say good morning to Mr. Radio. That is Al Juro.
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recorded live, Beggar & Co. at the Jazz Cafe London. Being the Distinction Crew, we went to see them there live. This was recorded in a previous session, but when we saw them live, they are absolutely wicked. What a brilliant, brilliant band. Welcome to the Dance Edition on Jazz Funk Soul Radio.

So this is the sound of Phased Groove, and the track's called Dusty Roads. Now, Phased Groove is a great, great, brand new discovery for me. They've been around for a long time, but their current album just tickles me pink. Brilliant, brilliant, and we've been playing loads of Phased Groove, and continue to play that through 2026. Can't wait for their next offering.

Who is he and what is he to you? Creative Sources track made good for the modern times. Majidi and the full disco slap mix. I like that. We like that a lot. And we've just got a few minutes left. Over 15 minutes, just over 15 minutes left before we go on to the all requests part of the show. Music that's been chosen by you, the listeners. By you, the listeners, and I get the pleasure to play them straight back at you. Welcome to Jazz Funk Soul Radio. Here we go. It's the dance edition. Let's do it.

the more I get and the more I want. Jay Caruso Band. Really, really like those people. They do a great, great job. And a few minutes left. Come on, let's do it like this.

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I certainly won't. Hang on, I can't leave you. That's Harold Melvin and the Blue Notes.

So this is the sound of the Ukes band and Tasha Leray, Wishing on a Star, John Morales. Yeah, that wonderful music mixer doing a great job on that. And from now to the end of the show, it's music selected by you, the listeners. Absolutely magic. And always blown away by the music you select.

So this is the sound of Casso. Self-entitled track, Casso by Casso. He also did a track called Walkman. Do you remember that? Yep, we remember buying that on a green album. For all you vinyl heads and record junkies, yeah, you'll know that's true. Excellent, excellent.

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Trudy, well done for requesting that. Loads of other people requested it as well. And yeah, dug that one out just for you guys.

0: You gotta prepare yourself. The Rubber Band Man. For me, the Guardians of the Galaxy. The movie started with that, and it absolutely blew my mind. Traveling at the speed of light, saving humanity as we know it. I bet the Spinners didn't think they were going to do that when they wrote the song. Brilliant, Rubber Band Man. The Spinners.
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2: You're the sweetest song that I can sing.

Yeah. And that one, Poonam, who came to our gig in Ealing when we were playing out live the Distinction Sound System, doing our thing, and we did a live gig with the Real Thing, and she said, I really, really remember that. Isn't it funny and amazing how you, the listeners, some of the people that used to attend our gigs always remember a gig for whatever it did, and Poonam remembered the Real Thing, and really, really happy to play that for you.

If there's anything I'm certain of, yeah. requested by Ali Benedict. Yeah, and she just loves it. She goes, that's a dance floor filler, and I love this section of your show. Thank you, Ali. That's really, really cool.

So you see, we play the 7-inch versions just like we used to do in the old days. And no mixing, no maxing. Just play the song. And Andrea Pellegrino from the South Americas, thank you very much for writing in. That was your song.

It's getting better. The sound of passion, don't stop my love. Originally on Epic Records here in the UK. Wow. Brilliant, brilliant songs there. We've got just under 20 minutes left. And it's time to funk you up and just play music in the mix just for you. Broadcasting 24/7, 365, 7 days a week. All day, every day, nice and loud. Great music whenever you switch it on, wherever you're, whatever you're doing, wherever you are. 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Something you haven't heard in a while or never heard before. Across the UK and around the world, we are Jazz Funk Soul Radio. It's becoming everybody's favourite radio station, everybody's favourite destination for good, good music. Let's do it. Come on.

Carlene Anderson singing "Was That All It Was?" What a great statement to make. Life is a song. Jazz Funk Soul Radio. My name's Onks, and it's been a pleasure playing music for you for the last just under 4 hours. Straight after me, right here, it's gonna be Bert Hurgis and the Jazz Experience. At 6, it's Nick Arvis and The Message is in the Music. Paul Hobson's here at 8, and great music till midnight, straight after him from 10 till midnight. And then we have Adam LeBeau's midnight till 2 o'clock in the morning. Great music, and check out the website for everything on a Sunday. Tim Nugent's in there, he does really, really well. Roachy One, he's great. Paul Alexander, DJ Huey, Dave, with the Jazz Show. Dave Patterson with the Jazz Show tomorrow, 10 till midnight. Leroy Alexander with the Reggae Show, and so much more. Check out the website. There's links for the presenters, and they tell you exactly what they play. I'm up here now on Saturday, and part of my show, the first couple of hours of my show, is repeated again from 4 till 6, but we've still got 10 minutes left to do this.

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Thank you so much for your company, for tuning in and for choosing Jazz Funk Soul Radio as your preferred destination. Thank you for supporting me, the show, and this station. I hope you have a great week, whatever you're doing, and hope your football team wins in the World Cup of Football. 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That's what I'm doing. Peace, loads of funky love, and I will see you next time.

very warm welcome to you. Hope you're all good on this Saturday. Bert Hodges back with another edition of the Jazz Experience here on JFSR.co. In the background, the first track of the show, Brasilica by Ramsey Lewis. Taken from the album Salongo, came out in 1976.

music from the Swedish jazz group Sundance. That track is called Basta, 1976, from the self-titled album. And before that, Lafayette Afro Rock Band, 1974, from the album Soul Makossa. That track is called Iashi.

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That's Buster Williams. Title track from the 1980 album Dreams Come True. Fantastic lineup on this album. Billy Hart drums, Hubert Laws flute, Onaji Ellingham's electric piano, Eddie Henderson trumpet, Kenny Barron on piano.

0: Oh yes, killer version of Soul Makossa, 1973. That's Baba Tunde Ola Tunji. And before that, Natural Essence. That track is called It's You I Need from 1974. Produced by Billy Cobham.
1: What's up?

music from 2026, Raffi Bushman. That track is called Dream State, taken from the new album New Life. And before that, Underground Canopy featuring Charlotte Eisenman. That track is called Lee Huron.

absolutely brilliant. Old school jazz fusion from the Australian combo Pyramid. That track is called Song for Bobby on the self-titled album. Originally released in 1980 and now available on Outer National Sound as vinyl reissue. Fantastic stuff.

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From 1982, taken from the album Telecommunication.

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now in the second hour. This is the Jazz Experience with me, Bert Hurges, here on JFSR.co. Hope you enjoy the tunes. Lonnie Liston Smith and the Cosmic Echoes. Summer Nights, 1975. From the album Visions of a New World.

David Spinoza. The track is called Airborne from 1979. Before that, Michael Longo. It's Ocean of the Night, 1975, from the album 900 Shares of the Blues.

music from David Benoit and Mozart Skyline from 1984, taken from the album Waves of Waves.

Oh yes, Jazz Funk Killer. 1979. 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Throw down.

That's Mark Soskin. That track is called Walk Tall, 1980. Released on Prestige Records. Before that, from 1980, Ozone, You On My Mind was a tune.

another Monza tune, 1973. Teruo Nakamura. 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The track is called Derek's Dance.

0: track from 1978.
1: That's so hard to say.
0: Pete Escovedo.
2: Imagine.
0: Sheila Escovedo.
1: Imagine.
2: Imagine.
1: Yeah, Bob.
0: From the album Happy Together.
1: Can you sit?
0: That one is called Bolinas.
2: Can you imagine that?
1: Can you imagine that?
2: Only by Chimney Lou. I say, can you imagine that, Mama?
1: Mama.
2: It looked to me, I say, it looked to me.
0: We come to the end of today's show. Thank you all for tuning in. I'm going to leave you with a track from 1974. The group Puzzle. That one is called Haiku. Have a great weekend. Enjoy the weather. Bye for now.

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1: Hey, let's hope you're all keeping cool out there. We've had some amazing weather here in the UK. I hope it's been nice where you are out there in the world, out there in that funky galaxy as well. Many thanks to Bert Herges, the Jazz Experience. Back again next week between 4 and 6. All this and more brought to you with love every Saturday night, where the message is in the music. Welcome, friends.

Muttley boy in his spaceship. Yes, right, good boy. Right, pour me a nice cool drink, Muttley. Oh, yes. That's, we need a cool drink, Muttley. We need a cool drink up here in space. It's very hot.

You know, we used to dance to the whole record. The Music Band War, 1977. The album version of Galaxy. Just when it goes all quiet, when they're all in space, the lights used to just spin round. The aircon was on, hopefully where you were. It was where we were. What a record. Galaxy.

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Archie Bell and the Drells, The Sound of Philadelphia. That was 1979, so good to hear that one again. Let's say hi to a few people. Hi there to Sue Booth. Hi there to Steve Bailey. Hi there to Mike James. Wendy Beer. Hi, Wendy. John Seeley's there. Tex James. Beverly and Malcolm Williams with Randy, their dog, as well. I know Malcolm Williams is out there in the garden having a cool drink as well. Sue. Hi there, Sue. Jan and Tony Adkin. I know Lexi's there too. Hi, Lexi. Lexi the dog. Ray Cabiano. Hi, Ray. Keith Miller. Hi, Keith. Robert Dunbar. Hi, Robert. Evening to Rob Ferguson. He's in the garden too. Cool, cool. Hi there to Jeff Lewin. Hi, Jeff. Doug Chant. Hi, Doug.

Sue Rawcliffe, good evening to you. JFSR's Bert Herges. Hi, Bert. Tim Nugent. Hi, Tim. You'll catch Tim Nugent tomorrow morning between 10 and midday, Soul Sunday. Sue Wall. Hi, Sue. Here he is. Paul Brazier. Otto the Cat. Listening in as well. Richard Nardi. Hi, Richard. Dave Dawson. Hi, Dave. Colin Barnett, Cunningham, Mark Horn, hi Mark, Katia Crowley, Paolo Cat, Velda Lewis, hi Velda, Mike James, said hello to Mike earlier, Claire Beverly, JFSR's Claire Beverly, CB Soul, that's tomorrow morning between 8 and 10 a.m., Ray Caviano, hi, I said that, right, Eduardo Chagas, Carolyn Redgrove Phillips, Opas Records, Ray Hayden, hi Ray, Attilo Bruno Verratti, David Bendlow, hi David, Robbie Collins, JFSR's Robbie Collins, Stephen Hunt, hi Stephen, that's the name of you, on the JFSR public Facebook group page, including mine as well. Oh listen, it's hot tonight, enjoy yourselves wherever you are. Some great tunes coming your way as usual.

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Diodato as a Night Cruiser. Oh. There was a dance that went along with that one as well. I can remember it very well. Friends all over the world.

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Here in the UK, it was called the routine, you know, to the left and to the right. To the left, to the right. That's it. The band, aka 1981. That is Grace.

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This is what we need to do more. Lots of us are still doing it. More of us need to still do it. Sister Sledge, smile, baby.

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Yes, it will. Sister Sledge, 1983. No, no, it may not change the way of the world. And that's from the album Bet You Say That to All the Girls. Hi there to John Gabriel. Okay, I'll start this next one off. I'm a Virgo. Tell me what sign. What is your sign? What's your sign? Monthly's an Aries.

And we know that Beverly Williams is an Aries. Yeah. You share yours with Manly Boy. Wendy B is a Virgo like me. Oh, okay, Wendy. Mike James would like to say this is better than the Happy Days theme. Yeah, they wrote that as well, didn't they? Pratt and McLean. What is your sign? 1976. He's got some bad moves, baby. This is JFSR. This is Eugene Wall. Going to tell us about her personality. A 1984 jam.

There we have it, Personality 1984 and Eugene Wilde. It's been a very terrible week. We've lost some wonderful people. One in particular, Rodney James, Rodney Thomas Franklin, the man who gave us the groove. The rest is history. There was a song that went... First of all, the record was released in America and it wasn't doing very well. It came here in the UK. A DJ called Chris Hill picked it up and he created a dance for it that went with it. So when the record stopped, we stopped and then we started again and we called it The Freeze. But what a wonderful record. Here it is, Rodney Franklin, The Groove. Rest in peace, Rodney Thomas Franklin.

You know, sometimes Crystal used to, when it stopped, it'd hold the record for about 20 seconds. We'd freeze for 20 seconds. It was a lot of fun. Rodney Franklin, rest in peace. Good fun, good fun. Some great memories as well. Rodney Franklin, he would have been 22 when he wrote that one. Another one from Rodney Franklin, 1981, a thing called Endless Flights.

0: Another great record from the legendary Rodney Franklin. He wrote some great stuff, did some great work with a lot of great artists. May you rest in peace, sir. Right, rewinding a little bit, we mentioned Star Signs, Malcolm Williams. Malcolm Williams, from out there, from outer space, he writes in to say his star sign is rum and coke.
1: One, two, attention!

0: Yes. 1976 Brass Construction. You knew that. And Ha-Cha-Cha. Matley boy, run down and get me a hot dog from Harry Hot Dogs.
1: Please, yes, don't go down push. There's hot dogs
0: yes,
1: for everyone.
0: It's hot dogs for everyone. Get me one. Yeah. It's hot.

0: And we can see that Paul Brazier's got his beers out. Nice one. Clink those bottles, yeah. It's hotter than the jungle. I can tell you now it is. That is Lemon, the band Lemon from 1978. Africa. Which takes us nicely just past the second hour.
1: Into the second hour with Nick Age and Erebus on JFSR.

Okay, so the next record, you'll know the song, but will you know the artist? I think you'll know the artist as soon as you hear his voice.

Motown 73 there. Before that, Soul Patrol, Save Your Love. And before that, Anthony White, Never Let You Get Away. Save it for a rainy day.

Yes, well, we have to say the Four Tops Save It for a Rainy Day. That will be most welcome, I can tell you now. That's what they were doing in 77 on ABC Records. Four Tops. Right, what's next? What's next? Oh, yeah, yeah, yeah. That's a groove on. Let's chill a little bit before the Love Connection. Willie Beaverhound.

0: such a wonderful Willie Beaver Howe TK Disco Records gem from 1980. Oh, yeah. Let's chill. We're right on the half past 7 o'clock time here in the UK. So let's move over to Mr. Dastardly. Bring over that box in advance of... there he is, Muttley boy. Where are you? Come here. Just move closer to the mic, Muttley. That's it. So we can hear you.
1: Hi, this is Randy.
0: No, no. Randy Muller. He might be here very soon here in the studio. He's due here in the UK very soon.
2: Does that mean you want a medal?
0: There he is, yes. Good boy, Muttley.
2: Oh, all right.
0: Yes.
2: Yeah.
0: It's too hot to concentrate, Muttley boy. Well done. There's a medal for you there.
1: Hold your breath. Make a wish. Now count to three.
0: This week's Love Connection.

0: Adios, we're through. That's what it says there. The Lost Generation. Sorry, I can't help you from 1970 there as well.
1: Hi, this is Randy Muller, and welcome to the Love Connection.

That's Carol Williams from the Electric Lady album, 1976. A Sal Soul Records album as well, that one. Four Tops again. A Motown gem, 1969. MacArthur Park.

You know, Mudley, I thought we'd get away with that one tonight. What's the matter with you? It's not. Oh, my goodness. That was William Bell at Headline News. It can only happen here on this show. Eloise Laws, Baby You Lied, brother Ronnie Laws on saxophone here as well.

from the album Eloise, 1977. Baby, You Lied. And I met Eloise at the International Soul Festival a few years ago. What a lovely lady. Quite tall as well. Yeah? What's so funny, Mutley? It was going so well before you jumped in there. No. That's why we love you, Mutley. Good night. Take care. Have yourselves a great rest of the evening. Enjoy the rest of the weekend and try and keep cool as well in the UK. Hope it's nice where you are. Another edition of The Message is in the music next week. The show is repeated tomorrow morning between 6 and 8 o'clock. And between 8 and 10, CB Soul, Claire Beverly with the Poetic Groove Foundation. Between 8 and 10. And between 10 and midday, Tim Nugent with Soul Sunday.

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Easy Records, 1993 out of the UK. The wonderful sound, the Gems for Gem. Time for Love. And I did call it a 90s street soul inside room number one. It's 90s and 2000s actually. Keep it with the UK. Keep it with the 90s, 1999. An offshoot of Incognito. Signature sound. This is In the Shade.

Shade, of course. Tell Me Something. On the Inside, playing right now on turntable number one. R.I.P. Les Adams, the mix doctor himself. This is LA Mix, the Candlelight Mix, the Dance Floor Mix. And we shouldn't hold hands in the dark.

we've been enjoying together. And then Records 1991, Candlelight Mix. We Shouldn't Hold Hands in the Dark, LA Mix. And as we go over from the UK to Japan, featuring the US songstress, Stephanie McKay, the wonderful 45 aka Swingo.

on the outside. 2009. Origami Production Records out of Japan. 45 aka Swingo. Featuring Stephanie McKay. The wonderful, I believe. It's a 90s and 2000 street soul selection inside room number one of Saturday Soul Club. Just had to let that one drop. Rounding things off inside room number one. The sound of the Ride On Time people. Doing a wonderful street soul selection on this one. 1996. Enjoy me the sounds of Black Box. Fall Into My Love.

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0: providing a perfect segue between rooms number one and room number two inside the Sally Soul Club. This one from Papa Records, 2007. On the Seven Ways to Wonder album, Real People featuring Imani and Tony Monreal. Amazing.
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0: So welcome to room number two, people, inside the Saudi Soul Club. Four rooms of music, three regular features. You've had one regular feature already, the Soul in the House tune. We're now in room number two, not too slow to disco room. Lower down the BPMs, but still of the high quality. We'd like to share with you here on Jazz Funk Soul Radio and inside the Saturday Soul Club. Light of the Universe, the group is called

on the outside, A Sound of Enchantment, 1976. That was Thank You Girl for Loving Me. On the inside, Peebo Bryson, Love From Your Heart.

R.I.P. Peebo Bryson from the 1977 album Reaching for the Sky, Capitol Records. Love from your heart. Not too slow to disco inside room number two at the Saturday Soul Club. Oh, tune after tune after tune is the way we do it. Each and every Saturday night here on Jazz Funk Soul Radio. Brother to brother, brother love.

0: kicked off in room number two of the Saturday Soul Club. Taboo Records 1978 from the album Full Moon. That's Miss Sharon Ridley changing.
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0: Time for the second of the three regular features here inside the Saturday Soul Club. It's all about the Soul Weekender anthem, the Soul Weekender classic. A bona fide classic, in my humble opinion, this one. The sound of the champagne one, even Champagne King. Of course, sing along if you know the words. I'm in love.

0: must really mark that one as an instrumental version. From 1981 RCA Records, the Soul Weekender classic, Evelyn Champagne King, I'm in Love.
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Dale Records, 1981. The band AKA, That's Grace. With a rather abrupt ending, I have to say. Every single tune inside room number 3, the 80s Boogie Room from 1981. What a fabulous year it was. Showcasing some fabulous tunes for you. Tunes like this, The Sound of Rise. This is Bizarre.

20th Century Fox Records. From the album Rise to the Top, that's Rise and Bizarre. 1981 inside room number 3 of the Saudi Soul Club. Definitely going to the back of the stack for this one.

released on Sabrina Records on a 7-inch record in the USA. John Simmons, Ain't Nothing Like the Love. It's all about 1981 in room number 3 at the Saturday Soul Club. Getting a bit jazzy on this one. Jerry Bell.

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I've not played that one in ages. 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Jerry Bell, Tell Me You'll Stay. And we go from a jazzier groove to an 80s boogie groove. 1981, inside room number 3.

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Bronx, Brooklyn and Queens band, BBQ band, Time for Love. And rounding things off into our room number three. The 1981 80s Boogie Room. With a little diversion for jazz. From that Jerry Bell track. Sound a new star band. I see.

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0: It's that time of the show, ladies and gentlemen, for the Saturday Soul Club Slow Jam. Heard Nick Aravis drop this the other week. Oh God, I thought I've got to play this on the Saturday Soul Club sometime soon. LTD, Love Ballad.

0: The wonderful vocals of Jeffrey Osborne. Oh my goodness, LTD. Love ballad. The Saturday Soul Club Slow Jam.
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0: And here we are in room number 4, ladies and gentlemen. It's the Jazz Funk Joint. We normally like to go turbocharge in this room. But the tempo's about 100 to 105.

from the group's self-titled album, 1977, ABC Records. That's Batista digging it in, super funky. The Jazz Funk Joint Room number 4, the Saturday Soul Club. We're going to 78 for this one. Caesar Fraser and

West Band Records, 1978. Title track from the album, Another Life. Cesar Fraser. The jazz funk joint, ladies and gentlemen. I absolutely 100% had to share this one with you. Oh, goosebumps each and every time. Donald Byrd, of course. You and music.

from the Places and Spaces album, 1975, Blue Note Records. Absolute bona fide classy, in my humble opinion. Classic. Donald Byrd, You and Music. And speaking of absolute classics, oh, takes my breath away each and every time. The sound of the Lawrence Allen Group. Enjoy me the sounds of Peace of Mind. Warmly up at the top of the hour, the Jazz Experience rerun, Bert Hurges, and then after that, Adam.

0: Capitol Records 1977. Wow, wow, wow, the sounds of Rance Allen Group. Peace of mind.
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0: And just like that, 2 hours is done, ladies and gentlemen. I'm going to leave you in the more than capable hands of Funky B, Bert Hurges, with a rerun of the Jazz Experience, and after that, Adam LeBeau's Happy Music Land from midnight to 2 a.m. Gene Harris has running things off in room number 4, the Jazz Funk Joint. Until next time, peace, love and blessings out to each and every one of you. Paul Hobson, PH5, says...

Very warm welcome to you. Hope you are good on this Saturday. George Hodges back with another edition of the Jazz Experience here on JFSR.co. In the background, the first track of the show, Brasilica by Ramsey Lewis. Taken from the album Salongo, came out in 1976.

music from the Swedish jazz group Sundance. That track is called Basta, 1976, from the self-titled album. And before that, Lafayette Afro Rock Band, 1974, from the album Soul Makossa. That track is called Iashi.

What a beautiful tune. That's Buster Williams. Title track from the 1980 album Dreams Come True. Fantastic lineup on this album. Billy Hart drums, Hubert Laws flute, Onaji Ellengums electric piano, Eddie Henderson trumpet, Kenny Barron on piano.

0: Oh yes, killer version of Saul Makossa, 1973. That's Papa Tunde Ola Tunji. And before that, Natural Essence. That track is called It's You I Need, from 1974. Produced by Billy Cobham.
1: What's up?

music from 2026, Raffi Bushman. That track is called Dream State, taken from the new album New Life. And before that, Underground Canopy featuring Charlotte Eisenman. That track is called Lee Huron.

That's absolutely brilliant. Old school jazz fusion from the Australian combo Pyramid. That track is called Song for Bobby on the self-titled album. Originally released in 1980 and now available on Outer National Sound as vinyl reissue. Fantastic stuff.

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Last summer in Rio. 1982, taken from the album Telecommunication.

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on the second hour. This is the Jazz Experience. It's me, Bert Hurges, here on JFSR.co. Hope you enjoy the tunes. Lonely Listen Smith and the Cosmic Echoes. Summer Nights, 1975. From the album Visions of a New World.

David Spinoza. That track is called Airborne from 1979. Before that, Michael Longo. It's Ocean of the Night, 1975, from the album 900 Shares of the Blues.

music from David Benoit and Moza Skyline from 1984, taken from the album Waves of Waves.

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Tom Brown.

Mark Soskin. That track is called Walk Tall, 1980. Released on Prestige Records. Before that, from 1980, Ozone, You On My Mind was a tune.

What a Monster tune, 1973. Teruo Nakamura. 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The track is called Derek's Dance.

0: track from 1978.
1: That's so hard to say.
0: Pete Escovedo.
2: Imagine.
0: Sheila Escovedo.
1: Imagine.
2: Imagine.
1: Yeah, Bob.
0: From the album Happy Together.
1: Can you sit?
0: That one is called Bolinas.
2: Can you imagine that?
1: Can you imagine that?
2: Only by I say, can you imagine that, Mama?
1: It is on the Mama.
2: It looked to me, I say, it looked to me.
0: We come to the end of today's show. Thank you all for tuning in. I'm going to leave you with a track from 1974. The group Puzzle. That one is called Haiku. Have a great weekend. Enjoy the weather. Bye for now.

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Hey, hey, hey, welcome. Welcome, everybody. This is Happy Music Land. And we're going to have a darn happy time tonight, for sure. This is the 5th anniversary show of Happy Music Land. Yes, 5 years. 5 years. Amazing, huh? So it's going to be a very special show. And I got some excellent records that I picked out. So sit back, relax, and enjoy the ride. By the way, if you don't already know, I'm Adam LeBose. And this, what we're listening to, is an album called Song of the Second Moon. The track is called Orbit Aurora. And it's the sonic vibrations of Tom Disveld and Kid Bolton. Yeah, it's a classic record. And this is from 1963, I believe, 62 or 63. Yeah, way ahead of their time. This is known as music concrete. Or concrete, however you choose to pronounce it.

I love it when a band has a theme song. This is BT Express doing Express. So you could say this is the theme song for them. Let's listen in.

Yeah, the legendary Manu Dibango doing Big Blow. Yes, and you're listening to Happy Music Land, 5th anniversary special.

0: That's a great one.
1: M, doing pop music. First time I heard this, I had never heard anything quite like it. So here we go.

This is Mary Clayton. Mary Clayton was the voice that you hear on Gimme Shelter, Rolling Stones. She's all over it. This is a Sly Suite doing Sly and the Family Stone tunes. Yeah, we got Dance to the Music. I Want to Take You Higher. Everybody is a Star. Thank you for letting me be myself again. That's right.

One good Sly and the Family Stone tune deserves another. Well, a cover, anyway. This is Dance to the Music by the Whatnots. Here at Happy Music Land.

folks, I'm Ben the DJ. I've just seen Black Heat with Tim Brown, you know, the star of Nashville. He sure is great as Detective Kix Carter. He really has sometimes solved this case. Man, does he get into trouble, and as hard as the devil for him to get out. It's some movie you'll dig from beginning to end. There's a hot, hot scene that just can't be beat. Baby, this movie is show business at its best. So hurry on down to your neighborhood theater and see some dynamite action go down with some out-of-sight music and Black Heat.

0: double dose of Manu Dibango. 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

Happy Music Land is coming to you by way of Montclair, New Jersey. That's where my studio is. Yes, in the Magic Land Manor, in Examination Room 2, in an old doctor's office, a former doctor's office. Old is, well, he's a deceased doctor. So he is old. But it goes overseas. I send it overseas to JFSR, the home of jazz, funk, and soul. Yeah, that's how we do it here.

just tuning in now, well, have no fear. You missed a lot of the show, but I post it on Sundays on the Happy Music Land Facebook page and also the JFSR Facebook page. So you get to hear the show all over again. Yeah, I got you covered. Don't worry about it.